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Thank you for listening to Tony Franco Radio Show.

0: Bienvenidos al show de Tony Franco. 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

The following song is dedicated to our friend Steve Gonzalez in the city of El Monte, California, and he wants to listen to Creedence Clearwater Revival, and this is CRC and Green River. Remember this song? Some of you probably do. Very popular song in the 70s.

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2: 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And one of the greatest hits of all times of this group, American Woman. To all our beautiful American women that are listening to Tony Franco's radio show. 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

charted a few songs from the end of the 60s towards the middle of the 70s, 1966 to 1975. This was one of the greatest hits, very popular at that time. The Grassroots and Midnight Confessions, Confesiones de Medianoche. They were originated in Los Angeles, California.

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0: And how many of us wouldn't give anything to just spend one more day with the one we loved? That person that probably is not around us anymore. But the memories stay forever. Continuamos aquí en Onda Grupera, Viento y Sol, del álbum Últimas Noticias, la canción del mismo nombre.
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